Anything? What is this? There's like a horn in here. Is it a shofar? No, there's no hole in the back. I wish there would have been one. This shofar is so good. That would be great. Who did that? It'd be like, yeah, that's my avant-garde jazz project. Not a band. Meditation. Yo, I still got this bell. Yeah. This is here. Good old Dean Crosby. That's the name of this bell. I already made that joke before. But you can't help but admit it's got that appeal. I could just said appeal. And nobody would have gotten that because they're just like, that's not a banana. But it's a bell. And you can you know what? Here. You didn't get that joke. I'll give you about 30 seconds to look it up. P-E-A-L. Well, and then you'll look it up and you'll be like, oh my god, I'm an ingrate. Uncultured! Donna Arkey of Weird Al Jazeera, a fucking champion of the arts! Yeah! Farts! Famous arts only. We won't discuss anything, you know. We're not gonna talk about gouache. We'll talk about oil paints only. Because more people know about that, I'm assuming. Well, what? I don't know. How do you guess? What do people know? Yeah, maybe those sociology degrees are really useful. Yeah, gotta guesstimate some stuff. Well, who needs the Sun Ra when you've got the dawn? Yeah, Arkies, bro, me and this bell. Yeah, and you, my beautiful listeners, are for whom the bell tolls. Aww, cause I love you and give us your money. Oh yeah, here's a burglar alarm. I'm robbing you. Go to BFF.fm/donate. Now! It's a halfway point in the show. Kind of 7:28:33.4 seconds. Yeah. You should give us money. It's a community radio station, obviously. They wouldn't have something this dumb on it if it was otherwise. Please. Don't make me have to resort to, you know, I don't want to have to get, kidnap, you know, the Lindenberg baby or anything. That's a lot. I'm so tired. Oh, I can't do anything else. So, I'm barely, like, feeding myself. I don't know how I'm going to take care of a hostage. I don't know. I don't want to cook or wash dishes anymore. Somebody invite me to a tailgate. Which white people do I meet to get involved in that? Because one thing I've learned, I don't think just white, I think a lot of people are into sports. Human beings like falling down and throwing things around. Cross culturally throughout time and space, you name it, they figured out a way to get a contusion. And I, vis-a-vis playing sports, I'm really uncompetitive. I'm sorry. So I can't, I will like just have fun doing something. But people really like getting into competitive sports. And a thing I enjoy that I've witnessed myself firsthand, you know, as a non-sport enjoyer, infiltrating these athletic fan celebrations known as tailgating. Yeah,

karaoke night. I will be hosting karaoke night again, not because I'm good at it or anybody likes me, at the Makeout Room on the 20th of May, aka the 3rd Wednesday.

for the right reasons, right? Yeah. Anything in the right season, right? And gold's been leaking from my lesions lately. It's crazy. But the minute death, but the minute death, but the minute death, but the minute death, it's the minute curse. Good thing for the right reasons, right?

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On the wrong end of a long night, putting in the effort to earn a coin to pay the dues to whom and shoe on heifer. Michelle Pfeiffer told me, take this kitty, litter it around your system, nigga, take a short drive to the shoreline.

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What's good, y'all? It's your man, Summer Man. We back in the building out here. Sunday slaps. Right. We out here chilling. Today I got my daughter in the studio. So shout out to that. Shout out to Mother's Day, man. Happy Mother's Day to all the mothers who are out there. Happy to be here. Shout out to BFF at FM. And it's 5:10, at least for like the next hour and a half. You know what I'm saying? I'm from the town. So shout out to the town. Shout out to 5:10 day. It's a lot of big stuff going on today. Me and my family, we just went to see Mortal Kombat. So I want to talk a little bit about Mortal Kombat, but spoilers ahead. Be warned. Before you listen, finish listening to the show, and I'm gonna say it before I talk about anything. But like, spoilers ahead. We're gonna talk about it. If you don't want to hear about Mortal Kombat, you gotta close your ears, dog. You have to close your ears. You know. So yeah, we're gonna get this thing going. I'm probably gonna take some suggestions from my daughter. So certain songs, you know, you might hear. Those are my daughter's requests. No judgment. We listen and we don't judge.

0: car over the Bay Bridge. 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
1: Dumbass slut.

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1: Oh yeah, hey,
0: I got real confused when they was the Johnny Cage.
1: Yeah.
0: Like, where did bro even come from?
1: Right, it was super random.
0: Right, bro was just swinging his arms. Like, if that was real, like they just repeating the same move over and over again. If that was real, you would have been cooked.
1: Those Johnny Cage moves in that movie, bro. I'm like, hey, this is ridiculous.
0: Right.
1: This is the wildest kind of ridiculous of all time. And then, and special shout out to Baraka Flocka Flame. My man Baraka in the movie, dog. Hey, he was really going, though. He was really a hitter. But like, Baraka's fight is the funniest one in the whole movie. Like, it's a good fight, but it's so unserious. Like, as serious as Baraka is, it's just so unserious. Oh, that was a good one. I love it. And I just like how diverse the fights are.

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this time.

shopper, I'm a deal shopper, filling up my coffers and new limousines. I'll be a train hopper, you're a showstopper, you're a jaw dropper. You'll be having fun like a Cindy Lauper, and you'll never ever hear a single person say that you're digging gold and all I have is copper. Only forgiveness that'll ever ask is for our student loans. The only teardrops that you'll ever shed are the kind they make from gemstones. If I spend all that I have, will they say the lesson?